Yeah. 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Let me say, No, come back with the same changes again. Yeah. 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The pattern, yeah. I see almost

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I never wanted another woman to know something about me that you didn't know. I promise I cried, I couldn't hold. 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

0: 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You did what with who? 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You risk that for blue? 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I have to explain my mistakes, and the mask goes away, and Santa Claus is fake. And you go online and see, for blues too, the tooth fairy didn't pay.
1: That's what I'm talking about. That's what I'm talking about. Y'all feeling that shit right there?

0: Well, it's okay that it's taken as long as it's taken. Here's a token of my appreciation. She was shell shock situation in the body.
1: They got the scars on my scrotum.